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1: My name's David Loftus and I'm the chair of the Royal British Legion branch in Leyland. 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

feather, insubstantial, like I'm never gonna mean anything again. 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

My name's David Loftus and I'm the chair of the Royal British Legion branch in Leyland. 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
2: 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It is Friday, the 7th of August. I'm Marie Cavana. That can only mean one thing. 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

0: we are. A little bit of the Beatles starting us off with Help. I'm having a proper Beatles revival, me, just at the minute. I'm watching the Beatles films, I'm listening to the albums, I'm reading about them. It's just, just getting a bit obsessed with the Beatles just at the moment, but I'm loving it. So how are you? I hope you're well. I hope you're coping all right with the weather. I don't say this out loud, but I've been a bit cold the last couple of days. I know, we've been in the middle of a heat wave, and there's me putting heating on. Pathetic. How pathetic is that? Apparently we're going to have another heat wave next week as well. I got in my car because I've got a bit complacent, you know, with the hot weather, and I've like got in my car and it said 16 degrees and I'm thinking, oh, that's a bit chilly. It's not, it's probably because we've been in the 40s and 50s. Anyway, right, let's crack on. A bit of Bill Haley, Shake, Rattle and Roll.
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Why are such things I never think? I'm plain in me habits and I'm plain in me food, and what I says is this, that the man what drinks such rubbish with his meals, well, I always gives him a miss.

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I've never seen a man get drunk in my life on cow-cow coffee or tea. 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Now for breakfast, I never think of having

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I always feels happy and I always feels right when I've had a glass or two. So why should I drink coffee or tea when there's plenty of ale, would you? Now, now

Gus Ellen there with Half a Pint of Ale. Can you believe that track was originally released in 1931? I know, you wouldn't believe that, would you? Now, it's quite happy. It leads us quite nicely into today. What is today? We know it is the 7th of August. We know it is Friday, the 7th of August 2026. But what day is it? Well, I shall tell you, and Gus Ellen has got it right, Half a Pint of Ale. It is National Beer Day. I know. I didn't know there was a day especially just for beer. I'm teetotal, so what can I have? Well, I usually have a non-alcoholic cider. Quite nice, but I feel a bit grown up as well. So I feel like I'm having a drink when I'm not. But yeah, cheers to the beers. So let me give you a couple of facts. Now, these shocked me when I was looking this up about it being National Beer Day. Until 2011, so that is what, yeah, not that long ago, it's long enough, 10 years ago, but until 2011, beer was not considered alcoholic in Russia. Yeah, I wonder what, would you say, would it be classed as medicine? Surely it wouldn't be classed as a soft drink. And I mean, I've never been to Russia. Have you ever been to Russia? Have you ever been to Russia before, you know, they banned it? And how did they do it? I'd like to know. I'm nosy of these geeky facts. Please let me know. You can get in contact, leylandcommunityradio@gmail.com. I'll say it again because I always do it in twos, leylandcommunityradio@gmail.com. I was in the supermarket the other day and I was looking at my trolley and everything was in twos. I buy in twos. It's a bit of a, do you think it's a bit of a thing that, you know, like, I don't know. It's like compulsive disorder, isn't it? I don't know. Buying twos. Anyway, it works. It works for me anyway. Also, the fear, and I didn't know this was a thing either. This is because we are National Beer Day. The fear of an empty glass. Now, I wouldn't have thought there was even one of those as well, but there is. The fear of an empty glass is, now bear with me, I hope I pronounce this right, cenosilicophobia. It's not a joke, that, is it? I'm just realising what I've just said. Cenosilicophobia. It's like empty glassophobia. I don't know. It's cenosilicophobia. The fear of an empty glass. I've never met people that have a fear of an empty glass. You could say that because, yeah, the other half, you know, when the glass is empty, there is a mad rush to the bar, isn't there, to go and get another one. So that might be, oh, look at you demonstrating your cenosilicophobia. Yeah, so also at the oldest brewery is in Germany, and it opened in 1040. I'm just hesitating because I'm trying to think how long ago that was. That was a long, long, long, long time ago. So the oldest brewery. And also, did you know, and this again, talk about girl power, the majority or all of the brewers way back when, they were all girls. Yeah, all girls, no boys, all girls. Obviously, they must make the best ale. And then just to round that off nicely before I go into my next track, which is Bessie Smith, Yellow Dog Blues, it is actually National Cat Day. I know I'm playing a song about a dog, but it's National Cat Day, and I don't know why I've done that, but yeah, I thought Yellow Dog Blues, International Cat Day. Here you go, 1925.

Well, that was Blind Boy Fuller with Catman Blues from 1936. And I thought I would find a track with a cat in it, seeing as it is International Kitty Cat Day today. So if you've got a cat, celebrate. They don't appreciate it, do they, cats? Dogs do. I'm more of them. I do like cats as well. I have had a cat before. I do like dogs. I love dogs because they're dead appreciative, aren't they? You know, you walk out at room and you come back as if they're your long-lost friend and you've been away for ages. And a cat just looks at you in disgust, doesn't it, when it's walking past? And it'll let you stroke it, and then it'll go in, it'll stick its nails in and go in for the kill. Sounds a bit like me, that, actually. I think I was a cat in a previous life. Anyway, I'll shut up right there. So some facts for the 7th of August. What has gone on in history on the 7th of August? Quite a lot. I won't bore you with some of the stuff because some of it wasn't nice, and we don't have bad vibes here on a Friday, do we? No, we only want good vibes only. Now, these are quite interesting. 1925, I thought it was a lot further back and a lot earlier. The Daylight Saving Act came into force, and this is where we, you know, when we, what is it, spring back, where you put your clocks back in spring, and then in autumn you put them forward. Is it fall back, spring forward, fall back? I think that's how I remember it. But yeah, 1925 on the 7th of August, I would have thought it would have gone back to like the early 1800s. I don't know why I thought that. Well, that's fairly modern, that, me, a 1925. 1840. Now, this was a good one that actually came in, that the government decided on. So 1840, on this day, the 7th of August, the employment of the climbing boys as chimney sweeps was prohibited. That's a good thing, that, isn't it? You know, a lot of child labour, there'd have been a lot. Yeah, not good for every single reason. I'm glad it was done, that. So yeah, the employment of climbing boys was prohibited as chimney sweeps. And this one is a shocker because I didn't think it was this far back. So the 7th of August, 1711. Let's just take that in for a minute. 1711, the year 1711. It's just numbers, isn't it? It's that far back. But now, this might shock you. On the 7th of August 1711, the first race meeting at Ascot, established by Queen Anne, was run. And because it was by Queen Anne, the name became Royal Ascot. And I didn't think it was as far back, but it is, because this is the truth. 1711, 7th of August. So, next time you go and hobnob it with all the ladies in the posh hats at Royal Ascot, you'll remember that they were doing that in 1711. God, I didn't think they'd have them posh hats in 1711, but anyway, must have done. Here we are, the Osmonds, crazy horses.

Well, how's that for jumping in? I've jumped us into the 1970s without you even realising it. There was Curtis Mayfield, Move On Up, 1970, right at the beginning of the 70s. So I hope you got your platforms on. I hope it's platforms a go-go. Sequins and your flares. I certainly am here. And let's kick it off. Yeah, why not? ABBA. Is it actually ABBA without a bit of, is it actually the 70s without a bit of ABBA? I know I say this every week. I don't think so. ABBA is the 1970s, and this one is Angel Eyes from 1979.

Oh, I'm just loving that. 1977 brought us Substitute by Clout. I've just remembered just how much I do like that. That was, yeah, I really like that. I was doing, when I was like, must have been about 11, I think I must have been when that was out, 1977. And I made up my own dance, because you do, that's what girls do, isn't it? That's what we did. That was our job description growing up, making dances and singing and doing all sorts of stuff. So, yeah, obviously you can tell why I've chosen a life on the stage. Yeah, because it was inbuilt into me. But yeah, Clout with Substitute, that was one of our best songs. Absolutely loved it. Right, I'm not going to carry on chatting. I'm just going to get through, because we've got a lot to get through. And you know how we like our 70s. So here's a bit of 10cc. 1974, Wall Street Shuffle.

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Of course, you are listening to Radio Leyland on 104.8 FM. My name's Marie Cavanna, and you've got me until 3 o'clock. So, what are we going to play next? Well, this lady actually moulded a lot of my teenage years. Absolutely loved her. Still love her now, and still play all of her tracks, because I do absolutely love her. Of course, I'm talking about Debbie Harry with Blondie.

Well, we certainly will be spreading the love in the next couple of minutes. Meadowbank, Clayton Lee Woods, I want you to be ready. You have got two very, very special birthdays. Birthday girl in Ida, who is 99 today, and birthday boy Larry, who's 77 on the 10th. So this is just a get ready. Get ready, because within the next 5 minutes, we're going to be celebrating your birthdays with you. But just before that, just to see us out of the 1970s, another band that screams the 1970s. And when you see them all on stage, there's about 150 of them, but they still do get you up on the dance floor. Of course, I'm talking about Earth, Wind and Fire, and it's Boogie Wonderland.

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2: Meadowbank, Claytonley Woods, are you ready? I want you to give me a cheer. I know you can't see, but we are all cheering here. Yes, we are. Look at us. Listen to us. Woo! Give us a cheer, Meadowbank, Claytonley Woods, because you've got two very special people today with very special birthdays. Now, Ida, a little birdie tells me that you're 99. I cannot believe that. I cannot believe that. You're just such a young chicken. Now, it is your birthday today, the 7th, and you are 99. I'll tell you what, I want some of what you're having, Ida, because you do look really, really good off it. Now, if I know the guys there at Meadowbank in Claytonley Woods, you will be having a fantastic birthday. Oh, yes, you will. You probably have started it last weekend. Knowing the guys at Meadowbank, you probably did. And they'll be spoiling you. They will be spoiling you with birthday cake and cards and presents and all sorts today. So we have got a very special mention for you. Now, another little birdie tells me in the shape of our Linda Pearson has told me that you're quite fond of a tune by Dinah Shaw, and it is Buttons and Bows. But not only that, it's just to remind you, this was the top of the chart when you were 21. I know, 21, Ida, you little monkey. I bet you was going out dancing, wasn't you, to all the dance halls. But here's a song just for you, Dinah Shaw and her Happy Valley Boys, Buttons and Bows.

There you are, Ida, just for you. How cute was that? Yeah, loving the sound of Dinosaur's voice, Buttons and Bows. And I'll tell you one of the lines in that song towards the end, which did make me laugh out loud. It was Buttons and Bows and Peekaboo Clothes. Oh, that's a bit saucy. Yeah, isn't it? Peekaboo clothes. I hope there weren't any peekaboo clothes in your house, Ida. No. Wow. Yeah, just made me laugh. So I hope you like that. That was 21, topping the charts when you was 21. Hope that's brought some very, very special memories back for you. Larry, 77 on the 10th. Oh, so you'll be prepping now, won't you? Oh yeah, you'll have been partying from now. You will, and I know what they're like at Medibank. They will be making a really nice and lovely big fuss of you. So Larry, we have got for you a very special song, and I can't wait to listen to this. This is from 1970 and it's Marmalade with Rainbow. And when I was putting the show together earlier on, I thought, do you know, I don't know this song, and I'm just hoping it will trigger a memory so I do, you know, remember it. So yeah, let's have a listen, Larry. This is just for you, for your happy birthday on the 10th. Bit of Marmalade.

Wow, what a beautiful song. I've actually learned something, Larry, this afternoon. You know, I've been doing this for quite a few years now, working at Radio Leyland, but I've never played that tune. I know. I've never heard it, but I love it. From 1970, so I hope you loved it just as much as I did, and I bet you did do. So that's to wish you a very happy birthday, Larry, for the 10th of August. Right, now I've got another very special song. Of course, we've got Ida and Larry. They're our special people that we're going to shout out to today because of the birthdays, and it's great. But I want to say a big, massive thank you to the staff there at Medibank, Clayton the Woods. Absolutely fabulous. And all of the care home staff in our fantastic care homes that we have got within the area. You're all very, very special people. As you know, or if you didn't know, myself and my other Radio Leyland colleague, Lindsay Heaton, form a duo called Pink Vintage. Now, we come round to the care homes very, very often. It's very special what we do. You don't see it as working. It is very, very special to our hearts. We get to know people, you know, very, very well. And the staff. Honestly, you do an absolute fantastic job. And I just wanted to say that to you. We don't say it enough. Do you know what I mean? We just don't say it enough, because we couldn't manage, as you know, we couldn't manage without people, you know, like you, and doing a fantastic job. So from everybody here at Radio Leyland, not only are we going to wish Ida and Larry very special birthdays, but from all of us here at Radio Leyland, we're going to wish all the very best to our fantastic care staff that are within the area. And this one is just for you.

And there we are, guys. From us to you, massive, massive thank you. Thank you for being such good friends and for doing the job that you do. Now, if you, like Meadowbank, would like to get in contact with us because you've got some special birthdays or you've got a wedding anniversary. Have you got a wedding? That'd be good, wouldn't it? I'll get a new hat and everything. Yeah, if you've got something special coming up that you want celebrating on the radio, maybe one of your residents or you yourself might want your name read out on the radio, then please get in contact with us. 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Please, please get in contact. Don't think it's a small thing, because it's not. It's massive, and we love it. We love celebrating your birthday or celebrating having your name read out on the radio. It happened to me when I was 10, so I know what it feels like. I know, Radio 1. I was 10. I was, yeah, very embarrassing for me at 10. But yeah, I know what it feels like. It's quite an excitable moment. Right, before I tell you the full story of me going on Radio 1, let me tell you about our top 10 this week. I was so chuffed. Because, you know what I'm like with the 70s? You know how I love the 70s? Well, I've only got the 7th of August, 1973. I know, I was so chuffed. You know, small wins, isn't it, and all that. Let's start us off. The 7th of August, 1973, brought us Al Martino, Spanish Eyes.

Wow, I didn't want to talk over the end of that, but how fabulous. David Bowie, Life on Mars. That was in our hit parade on the 7th of August, 1973. How great. Also, a band that was massive in the 70s. Oh, yeah. These were massive. They all came from the same family. There's a clue. They had a sister that I pretended I was her. I wasn't, but I pretended I was. Yeah, do you know who I'm talking about? Yeah, of course. I'm talking about the Osmonds. Going Home.

there's the Carpenters there with Yesterday Once More from 1973. That's our top 10 from the 7th of August 1973. Karen Carpenter, gone far too soon. Right, so this lady I'm going to play now, she was big in the 70s. Huge, massive, for a very small lady. What do you think? I'll tell you what, she rocked it. She rocked the hairstyle, she rocked the move, she rocked the sound. Of course, I'm talking about Susie Quattro. I know, my daughter, actually, we used to play, I think it was like cable TV back way, way, way back then. And there used to be a music channel and it used to play all the old 1970s. And bearing in mind, it was like the 90s, weren't it? Yeah, must have been the 90s then. And we was used to play the 70s all the time. And my daughter actually thought that... for employment, that a job description could be Susie Quattro. And I'm saying to my daughter, and I'm saying, what, do you want to play music? She said, I just want to be Susie Quattro. And that's all she wanted to be. I said, well, what do you want to do? Do you want to play guitar like Susie does? I just want to be Susie Quattro. That is it. I just want to be Susie Quattro and sing like her and dance like her and dress like her and be her. So she obviously saw her as a music choice. She would kill me if she's listening now and she heard me telling you that story. But here we are. Susie Quattro, Can the Cam.

There we are, Susie Quattro. I can the can. So I might as well shame my son as well, because my daughter Adele dragged him in on it as well, because Aaron was made to be the keyboard player. Yeah, so she'd set the video camera up and everything, and she'd be there singing with whatever Susie Quattro outfit she could make up. And Aaron was drafted in to play keyboard. He couldn't play keyboard because he was only about five. But yeah, they were giving it all out, a Susie Quattro and a little accomplice. Right, our number two of our top 10 of the 7th of August 1973. This guy was pretty big. He was in the 70s. Mungo Jerry.

There we are, Mungo Jerry. And just to round us off with our top 10 of the 7th of August, 1973. They were quite a cute couple, these two, Peters and Lee. And I'm going to play a little bit of Welcome Home.

There we go. Eleanor Rigby by the Beatles. And as you know, I'm just going through a massive Beatles revival just at the moment. Went on a visit, actually. If you've ever done the visit, if you've not done the visit, actually, do it. When you go to Liverpool, do the Beatles tour. It is absolutely fabulous. And we went to the church, actually, where Eleanor Rigby is buried. And she's just a few graves up. I think it's like two or three graves up from Father McKenzie. But Paul McCartney has maintained all this time that they'd never been to the to that graveyard and seen those graves, that he'd seen them. They were just purely random. They were random names that he just made up and put into a song. The fact that the school across the road was where, you know, Paul and John Lennon met. You know, you could never have seen what was on the gravestones from the road or anything like that. So it's a bit of a strange one, that, because Paul McCartney says no, he never went to that graveyard and never nicked the names off it. It was purely random. So there's a little bit of a fact. Right, so at this time of the show, which when I look at it, it's like we've not got long left, but this time of the show is where we always have our little bit of reggae moment. Yeah, somebody said to me the other week, said, oh, I love it. I love the little reggae moment. It's just, you know, it just takes you back and it gives you permission to do your own thing. You know, sing like nobody's listening, dance like nobody's watching, or if you just sat in your chair, just sway from side to side. It will take over. It will take over. So I'm going to ask you now, please embrace your inner reggae. Open the door, open the cage door and go and fly. Go and have a fly round, have a reggae fly round, and we'll have a little bit of Bob Marley and the Wailers. See you on the other side.

0: Buddy Holly, Baby I Don't Care. I do. Yeah, 1956. So there you are. I hope you enjoyed that little bit of a Bob Marley and the Wailers ensemble. We had Three Little Birds, and then just before that we had Could You Be Loved? Yeah, Let You Out, You're In A Reggae. Put it back again now until next week. Right, that's the end of our Magic Moments shows for another week. Don't worry though, we are back next week. So we have, on Monday we have Graham, on Tuesday we have Stuart, on Wednesday we've got Paul and Lindsay, we've got Colin on Thursday, and then you've got me on Friday. Oh dear. But yeah, just don't forget, Radio Leyland is where it's happening. Yeah, you party people, you want to be here with us 1 till 3 every afternoon. Different presenter every day, different style of show every day. 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Right, so we're in the final few minutes of the show, almost 3 o'clock. Time for me to say goodbye. But before I do, I just want to say to you, have a good week. I know you will. I know. Let's hope we have a bit of nice weather so I don't have to put eating on again. I know, I fancy putting eating on in this weather. Have a good week. Love one another. I know you will. Be good to one another. I know you will. But most of all, be happy. And listen to Radio Leyland. And we'll do all this again next week. So we've got Nancy Sinatra seeing us out. And I'll see you again next Friday. See you then. Bye.
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You know what, sugar? I'ma take you.

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0: Good evening and welcome to Jazz Funk Friday. That was Galliano, Let the Music Find You, new single on Woozy Woo Records. Apparently it's designed or been recorded for a Japanese release of Acid Jazz Revenge, which is his latest album. And it plays with the Brit Funk sound of the 80s, which has got a new audience amongst the young people. Hey, wonderful. Howard's with me, on my right as usual.
1: Correct.
0: Yep, he's there. And he'll be playing something a bit later. And in the meantime, here's the Make It Disco team with Ebony G. This is called No Matter.

Bizu, Not That Simple, a gritty Afro-funk weapon loaded with big chanting vocals. I love that. And here's one that has the sound of summer written all over it. It's the Oddball Creatives, Wondering and Wishing.

0: Isn't that nice? That is a beauty. The Oddball Creatives, Wondering and Wishing. Howard's up next, and we'll have to see what he's got in store for us.
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Well, the Joneses there, and a song called Universal Love from 1977. It was written and produced by a guy called Bobby Eli.

Well, that's one upbeat record by a guy called Al Mason, Good Love, from 1980. It's very Philadelphia. In fact, it is a Philadelphia record, I'm sure. And it's actually on the Al and Kid record label.

Leprechaun there, and a song called Lock It Up from 1981. What a record that is. It was a very popular record back in its day, and it's still quite sought after.

0: Tata Vega, I Need You Now, 1979. She was born Carmen Rosa Vega and comes from New York.
1: Many thanks to Howard for another cracking set. That's an absolute belter. I've got a new version of Rapper's Delight. This is a Jamaican one, given the Dave Lee treatment.
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Oh, he's beautiful. Howard played it last week, and I had to play it again this week. Marchio or Marchio Bossa and Ryu Zisu is the singer. She's from South Korea. What a beautiful voice. There's a new James Taylor album due out on the 18th of September. It's his first time working as a trio, and this is the title track, The Truth.

0: the James Taylor Trio, and The Truth. 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

0: fucking Chavo, baby.
1: El Chavo and Hit the Bongo. That's a beauty. It was produced and recorded in Budapest by Paul Murphy, and there's a little story that apparently the first percussionist got deported, so they had to draft in a new one. Dear me, I don't know. Next, it's a vocalese version of Art Blakey's Moaning, which I absolutely love. It's by Lambert, Hendrix and Ross, and here we go. This is fantastic.

Soul Stance and Jazz 2 More with Saharian, and it's time to go back to 1945. This is the Dizzy Gillespie Orchestra and the fabulous Salt Peanuts.

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0: In times of trial, what brings us the greatest comfort?
1: An acquittal.
0: Well, I'm not on trial, so what for you quitting there, kitten?
1: I thought you had enough salt peanuts.
0: No, man, I never get enough peanuts. You know, back home where I come from, they call me Peanut Head Jackson.
1: Why is that? Is your head too soft?
0: No.
1: Too light?
0: No.
1: Too long?
2: Nah, too thick. I thought you were coming home for dinner.
0: I was trying to get Dizzy here to let you chirp, you know. He wanted your social security number and...
1: Your dependents?
2: Ain't got any.
1: Well, are you married?
2: Yeah, but he ain't dependable.
1: Okay, what'll it be?
2: Just hit a note.
1: Okay, fellas, hit it.

0: not one but two iconic jazz musicians. That was Cab Calloway, the Hidey Hole Man from 1947. It featured in a film called That's Me, would you believe? And let's move forward, shall we, to 1995 with a bit of Barry White.
1: For Buckshaw Village and Clayton Le Woods, this is your Radio Leyland.

Wow, you never lose it, do you? Well, Barry certainly never did. And here's another fantastic singer. This is Gene Kahn, Free Love, the Victor Rosado re-edit.

0: Oh, the sound of Shack Attack and Rio Nights, that's a beauty. I think we'll have to have some Love Till the End of Time next.
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Boy Katindig and his version of Love Till the End of Time, the Joe Melendi Endless Edit. And here's a song by Patrice Rushen that I haven't heard for a long time.

0: Well, unfortunately, as the Players Association fades into the distance, it's time for us to go, ain't it, Howard?
1: It certainly is.
0: There we go. Okay. Yeah, and we're not doing a Laurel and Hardy act. It's just... Okay, off we go. We'll see you next week with some more fantastic music. Bye-bye now.
1: Bye-bye.

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1: 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Thank you to Keith and Ruth and to Sebastian for their excellent content and their wonderful shows. Do listen to them every week. But now we're going to rock and roll with some classic and progressive rock hits from across the decades. And here's a couple from Heart.

Pass, a live performance of Magic Man from Heart, all the way back from 1986. And before that, we had Barracuda, which is, of course, probably one of their most famous hits, and certainly hits within that classic rock genre. Now, Bruce Springsteen has come out with a new album, Only the Strong Survive. And I happen to have that with me, and I'm going to play a couple songs from that for you. Also, a couple of older songs from Bruce. So here is the first one, which is called Do I Love You? Indeed, I Do.

Now I remember my first love. Of course, the whole thing went wrong. And my mama had some great advice, so I thought I'd put it in the words of this song. 'Cause I can still hear her saying,

That's Bruce Springsteen, Thunder Road. Now, that's the fourth song I've got played for you, but I'm going to play you one more. This next one is called The Rising, and it was written as a response to the terrorist attacks in the USA on the 11th of September, 2001. The song tells a story of a firefighter climbing up the staircase at the World Trade Center. Bruce Springsteen, The Rising.

Our next group on the show this evening will be Queen, and their recent release, or Face It Alone, is the first new song featuring Freddie Mercury to be released in more than 8 years. It was recorded in 1988 during the band sessions for The Miracle. A new reissue of that album will also feature some of the band's conversations in the studio. So here is Queen and Face It Alone.

That's Queen, Who Wants to Live Forever. That song featured in the Highlander film, which starred Sean Connery back in the 1980s. Now we're going to move on to our next artist for this evening, which is Bryan Adams, the Canadian rocker who has been a long-time resident of the UK. I went to see him last summer at the Liverpool Riverfront Arena, and he was quite a performer, sounded just as good live as he does on his studio albums. This first song is from the 1985 album Reckless, and it is Summer of 69.

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So Happy It Hurts by Bryan Adams from the new album by the same name. That tour is still going on and will continue through the end of the year. I think the last show is in London in December. Now let's move on to Eric Clapton, beginning with the classic hit from Derek and the Dominoes, Layla,

That was Cream featuring Eric Clapton with White Room, finishing off a set of four of Clapton hits. And now we move on to Rush from Canada. And the first song we have from this Canadian trio is Limelight.

And that is Rush with Time Stands Still. Before that, we had 2-1-1-2 Overture, The Temple of the Sphinx. What an incredible group. You know, they always sounded like they were a massive group, and yet there were always just three of them. And that, I think, is just amazing. So thank you to them for that excellent contribution to our music this evening. Now we're going to finish off with some music from an American group. This is Bon Jovi, and we're going to start with It's My Life.

That was Bon Jovi, It's My Life, and that just about brings to an end our classic and progressive rock show for tonight. I'm going to finish with one more song from Bon Jovi, but until I see you next time, next week, then do stay safe and keep on rocking, listening to the great music here on Radio Leyland. This is Living on a Prayer.

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Playing the best music from the past 10 decades. This is Radio Leyland.